0: bless you. Thank you so much.
1: That was vocalist Gregory Porter with Free. He started off with Liquid Spirit, then No Love Dying, live from the 2019 St. Lucia Jazz Festival. Let's walk over to the next stage. I want to get a good spot. More summer festival vibes when Jazz Night returns. I'm Christian McBride.
2: 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The estate of Joan B. Kroc, whose bequest serves as an enduring investment in the future of public radio and seeks to help NPR produce programming that meets the highest standard of public service in journalism and cultural expression. And BritBox, taking viewers to worlds of drama, romance, and scandal with new original period dramas featuring The Other Bennett Sister from the world of Jane Austen, streaming at BritBox.com. 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
3: This week's Big Band Scene listens to the just-released Shifty Paradigms by the Dave Sloniker Big Band. Sloniker has worked in Hollywood for over 35 years and is highly regarded as one of the top arrangers and orchestrators in film and television. It is a rewarding career, but Sloniker has a compelling need to express himself through his own jazz compositions. 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
1: Cape May, New Jersey. This is one beautiful place right up on the ocean. At Jazz Night in America has a ticket for you to the festival that calls Cape May its home, the Exit Zero Jazz Festival. Besides the beautiful setting, festivals are a great place to check out artists you might not have heard before. We're going to check out a musician on the rise, vocalist Gabrielle Cavassa. She's hitting the stage with the band right now. Don't forget to reapply that sunscreen.
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0: sounded good too, so I got the cosign. So we're doing good. We're doing good. You're listening to Jazz 88. I'm Yancey. Stay tuned for more.
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Nicholas Payton on Fender Rhodes and trumpet, Esperanza Spalding bass, Kareem Riggins drums from his recording Triune on Smoke Sessions with Jerry Allen's Feed the Fire. You're with D. Alexander. 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

Stella by Starlight from Chico Hamilton's 1962 recording Transfusion. Along with Chico, we heard Gabor Szabo on guitar and Albert Stinson on bass. Drummer Jeff Hamilton and his very fine trio up next from their recording Catch Me If You Can. The trio including Tamir Hendelman on piano and John Hamar on bass. Here's a tune called Moon Ray.

0: Lee Morgan made a string of amazing albums on Blue Note Records. This is pretty typical of his material, kind of classic hard bop sounds, a lot of very catchy, funky sorts of tunes that he concocted. This one called Hey Chico, Jackie McLean joining him on alto sax with Hank Mobley on piano, that's Cedar Walton at the... Hank Mobley on tenor sax, Cedar Walton at the piano, Paul Chambers bass, and drummer Billy Higgins featured as well. Coming up after First Alert Traffic, we're going to listen to a recording from 1920. Not just any recording, but a tune called Crazy Blues that was a giant seller and launched the whole market for blues music in the 1920s. It was recorded by an artist known as Mamie Smith, who was born in 1891 in Cincinnati. She lived until the mid-1940s, and the band includes some legendary early jazz figures like a cornetist named Johnny Dunn and a trombonist named Dope Andrews. That's coming up in just a moment. First, let's have a look at the news. British multinational Shell continued operating a major oil pipeline in Nigeria for years. That's despite the knowledge it was causing widespread pollution and a warning from its own staff and its own technical standards. President Trump, in an interview released Wednesday, confirmed an earlier report that he criticized Israeli Prime Minister Benjamin Netanyahu, characterizing him as crazy. The Star Tribune, Minnesota's largest newspaper, is reducing its workforce by about 15% through a combination of voluntary buyouts and layoffs. And in sports and women's soccer, the Minnesota Aurora will host Raleigh Madison tomorrow night at 7 at TCO Stadium in Eagan. More on these stories in our next full newscast coming up at 9. Here's your Twin Cities forecast. Sunny today, a high of 85. Showers, thunderstorms tonight, a low of 63. More of that sort of precipitation on Thursday, a high of 81. Right now, it's fair and 68 degrees. Let's check on traffic with Bob Urich at the RTMC.
1: Watching in Minneapolis, northbound 94 outside the Lowry Tunnel. We've got a crash here. It's over on that right shoulder. St. Paul, we've got heavy delays on northbound 61. This is due to a stalled semi that's blocking the middle lane at Warner Road. Southbound 35E at Larbinder, it's a two-vehicle incident. It's over on that right side. We've got slowdowns on southbound 35E starting at 694. In Hopkins, southbound 169 at Minnetonka Boulevard, there's a vehicle left over from an earlier situation. It's off to the side. Live from the RTMC, it's Jazz 88 Traffic.

Virgo 3 from Michelle and DeGhiaccio on Jazz 88. Before that, Cole Porter's Every Time We Say Goodbye. John Coltrane playing the soprano saxophone on his famous 1963 Atlantic LP, My Favorite Things. I'm Peter Solomon. Still to come, we'll hear from Leife, also trombonist Slide Hampton. And we'll turn in just a moment to music from Count Basie's orchestra, an arrangement of the standard You For Me.

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1: Bates on the drums tonight. John Medeski on the organ. My name is Todd Clauser. Thanks a lot for coming out.

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Yes, Sentimental Melody was the name of that track. Gloria Lynn on the vocals, arranged and orchestrated by Melba Liston. 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

I had my share, I drank my fill, and even though I'm satisfied, I'm hungry still.

mais que um poema, é a coisa mais linda que eu já vi passar. Ah, por que estou tão sozinho?